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3: It's time to climb on this beat we rock on. 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
1: 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In my dream, you're a superhero. 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
3: 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We the

0: Superman 胖，强而有力，力度一冲破了天际，那么高速星根本整装待发，队形
1: 井然有序，
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3: It's time to climb on，This beat we rock on。These lights can't face erase, replace our race, cause we can shine on rocket, watch CTC, Dimash, Longa, B, and T, Cat, V, we the